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1: I'm sorry, sir. The airport does not provide a service to find people by announcement.
2: L'avion va décoller. Attachez votre ceinture.
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